Black Crowes hit the brakes with Profane Prophecy, No Movement, sideways at 10 as we count them down with my good friend Vaden Todd Lewis from Toadies. I've known him since 1995. They just released their new album, The Charmer, last Friday, May 1st, and we're going to play their new single called Damage later on this hour and continue our conversation with Vaden after we bring on number 9, When I Wake Up, from The Pretty Reckless on The Rock 30.

0: When I Wake Up, L.A. Lloyd here. My guest is Vaden from Toadies, who released their album The Charmer on Friday, May 1st. After this album was complete, your producer, Steve Albini, the legend, passes away. And I know this news was a big hit for everyone, a big hit in the gut, if you will. So how did his untimely passing change the game plan on how this album would be released, if that happened at all?
1: No, this record has been delayed so many times, getting in the studio to begin with, getting just any single thing done. Like, even once it was done, we're talking to people to get distribution, and we're in weeks or months of talks, and then they just evaporate and go somewhere else and start all over again. And then a year goes by. So, so no, it didn't. Our plan was to get this out as soon as it could, and it was 2 years ago, right about now, that he passed. So it's also good to have enough time, because you don't want to be like waving the banner. It's out on the person. It's about time.
0: Well, it sure is, and I'm glad it's out, man. And we're going to play the new single from The Charmer called Damage, and we'll talk about that one with Vaden a little bit later on this hour. Now we continue, number 8, Ice Nine Kills, Twisting the Knife on the Rock 30.

From the Scream 7 soundtrack, Ice Nine Kills, Twisting the Knife, featuring McKenna Grace, who sings on the song and also is in the movie. They come in at number 8. Turnstile for you right now drops from 6 to 7. Here is Look Out For Me.

0: Look out for me, Turnstile, dropping down to 7 on the Rock 30, getting closer to number 1 with every song we play, and something really special for you coming up next. The new song from our guest co-host Toadies called Damage. We'll talk about it with their vocalist Vaden right after this.
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14: Hi, everybody. This is Ann with another featured pet from You Pause. Misty. Misty is 24 pounds of pure tuxedo pattern magnificence. After losing her person, Misty has been keeping to herself here at You Pause. She's been tucked away in her kitty casa. She's having a little bit of a hard time. And that's understandable. There's a lot of change that happened. She's 8 years old, and we have a little secret, though. Once you reach in and start petting her and brushing her, she loves it so much. She rumbles her purr engine, and she rolls her little, well, it's a kind of a big belly. That's okay. Belly for a little rub. And she says, okay, I can trust you. We adore her here. And she's not asking for pity. She's looking for a partner who appreciates the quiet beauty of a cat who knows how to love deeply. She just needs some patience and some love. If you're interested, Misty has been sponsored by the Bargain Barn. Her adoption has been 100% paid for, meaning there's no cost to adopt this beautiful girl into your home. Thank you.
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1: 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Lloyd.
2: I get a little freaked out when the Rock 30 hotline is not getting text or getting any calls. My producer, Logan, is like, hey, dude, give me a little shout. Give me a little love, man. I want him to call. All right, there's your cue from Logan, 855-576-2530. Text or call us because we are about to give you the new single from Toadies, co-hosting the Rock 30 today. We'll talk about it and play it with Vaden after we bring on this one from Papa Roach at number 6 with Wake Up Calling.

0: Wake Up Calling from Papa Roach coming in at number 6. It's L.A. Lloyd about to unleash the new song from Toadies called Damage. We've got Vaden here hanging out with me today. And I was curious if this was one of the first songs recorded with Steve Albini for the new album, The Charmer, or did that one come a little bit later on in the process?
1: Man, you know, honestly, I can't remember. The first day of studio time was so crazy that I don't even remember what we were playing. I can't remember when we tracked it. Yeah, I don't know. This song has always felt... Let me restart that thought. I'm sounding like my mother now. She does this whole time. She's almost 90.
0: So good.
1: Anyway, I'm a secret pop fan. I've always wanted to write, like, just a good pop song. And it's my endless frustration that I can't write 4/4 pop song. You know what I mean?
0: Yeah, yeah.
1: Like a hooky, smart pop song. That's what I want to write.
0: Right.
1: And this one is in 6, so what are you going to do? A song that I really dig, and one of my favorite things to do is to try to emulate and reinvent songs that I really like. And it's Ramblin' Gamblin' Man by Bob Seger.
0: Oh, my God, I love that song.
1: The jam.
0: It's a great song.
1: You can't not be happy listening to that song.
0: Right.
1: And so I kind of wanted to have that spirit of that song, and I came up with that riff, and I figured this is kind of this right tempo, and...
0: Good tempo, good lyrics, it's got everything. So here it is, our guest co-host Toadies. This one's called Damage on the Rock 30.

0: Shinedown, safe and sound, working its way towards the top of the L.A. Lloyd Rock 30. Yes, we'll be having Brent Smith from Shinedown, as their new album 8 will be released in the upcoming week, so getting ready for that one.
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9: 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Rockin' Eagle. In your car, in the office, or with your brother's girlfriend. Hey, we're just doing our job. The Rockin' Eagle.
10: This isn't your average countdown. 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
0: Vaden Lewis from Toadies is our guest co-host today. We played a couple of songs from their new album, The Charmer, which is being released through Space Flight Records, an Austin, Texas-based nonprofit record label, which I got to tell you, Vaden, something you never hear, nonprofit record label. So tell me about working with Space Flight.
11: Yeah, the joke I've heard repeatedly is they're a nonprofit record label, aren't they all?
0: Good one, touche.
11: Yeah, they've been great. They've some members of Sword, I believe it is, and just really cool guys. They're all in the music industry, or in my side of it, you know. And their objective is to get music out and not dick around the artist. And so we came in. It was kind of a perfect meeting because. This was done. Our record was done, top to bottom, artwork, everything. All we needed was pressing and distribution. And we were already driving down the road to get pressing going. I mean, we were already at the exact plant that they were going to use. So it was perfect for them because they don't have to have big payout to get it rolling. And you know, they can focus on other artists that they can bring in and record a record for and put them on tour and stuff. And that's their main focus is helping people get a voice that may not be able to afford to get a voice.
0: That's great. That really is, man. I'll have to do more research about them since they're based right here in the same city I am.
11: Yeah, and I walked into a meeting with space flight, just to hang out and have a beer or whatever. One of the guys had the same shoes from Japan that I had on. I don't have them on, but I'm like, you don't see those. You don't see those anywhere.
0: Good tunes and good shoes. Hey, man, Vaden Lewis is bringing it all from Toadies today. We bring on From Ashes to New for you now, moving up 5 to 4. This one's called Drag Me on the Rock 30. Drag Me.

0: They say could crawl back to my coffin. Could that be their first ever number one song of the Rock 30? I'm so happy to see that it continues to move up. We'll find out who is number one next on the Rock 30. Get in the zone,
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1: Turn it up and count it down. This is your rock fix for the weekend. L.A. Lloyd's Rock 30.
2: Hard to believe there's only two songs remaining on the L.A. Lloyd Rock 30, but look, time has gone by very fast today as I've been catching up with Vaden Todd Lewis of Toadies. We've known each other since 1995. 31 years. Hard to believe, my friend. But, you know, looking back to that person, thinking about the future, maybe 30 years down the road, what is something you're doing today that you never thought you'd be doing in a million years when you go back to, say, 1995?
3: Well, not to go back to being super dark, but I didn't plan on living this long.
2: Yeah.
3: I mean, it was not, that was the opposite plan.
2: Right.
3: And I went hard in the 90s, and the idea was that this will make a good headline, you know, or whatever, and
2: right.
3: then I'd be done.
2: Yeah.
3: So beyond that, I mean, really, I just never expected I'd still have a career at this long. To back up another year, when we got assigned, I took time off from the record store where I was a manager, the one we talked about earlier,
2: mm-hmm.
3: and my manager, Charles, I said, man, I'm going to L.A. We're going to play for this label at the Whiskey, and if they like us, they say they're going to sign us, and then I'll be back, you know, in a week or 10 days. And he goes, in the best way possible, I hope you never come back.
2: Wow. Well, like, that was good.
3: That's nice.
2: Yeah, it's very nice.
3: But that was going to be my fallback.
2: Yeah.
3: Like, they'll sign us when we got signed. I think I've told you this before, but like, we're going to get dropped because who am I kidding? I'm not a rock star.
2: Right.
3: And so then I'll go back to the record store. That was always my fallback. Go to the record store. Have a job, and now it's a liquor store, so I guess I'd be working.
2: I started to say, even record stores is not a fallback anymore for anybody, man. But
3: that was way, really quickly in the 90s, yeah.
2: Yeah, many things have changed since the 90s, and I'm so glad we're still here, Vaden, and we're counting them down, and we bring on number two, Foo Fighters dropping from the top spot. This is your favorite toy.

Well, Foo Fighters sure didn't stay at the top very long. Only 1 week. This week down to 2 with your favorite toy, making room for Volbeat. Demonic Depression moves up 2-1 on the Rock 30.

0: A brand new number one song for you on the L.A. Lloyd Rock 30 from Volbeat. That is Demonic Depression moving up 2-1. The Rock 30 powered by Media Base each and every week. And a big thanks to Vaden from Toadies for co-hosting the Rock 30 today. That tour is going all over the USA. And you know what, Vaden? I think I'm actually going to get out of Texas, maybe do a little road trip, and finally see you guys play outside of Texas for my first time.
1: Oh, yeah. Do it. Do it. I want to say, since we've talked about mental health, I should have this in my notes.
0: Okay.
1: AmplifiedMinds.org is a really good organization. TransTexas.org, we have them at our shows, too, to help people have a life, you know. PunkRockSavesLives.org. These are all nonprofits that help people out, and we're happy. We're so glad to be working with them. And if anybody is having these thoughts, please reach out to one of these organizations. There's also 988 is the National Suicide Awareness, Suicide Prevention Hotline. So, yeah, it gets better. You're not alone. We need you here. That's what I say to all these people.
0: All right, man. Well, best of luck, and I can't wait to hear that album in its entirety, man. I think it's going to be great, man, everything I've heard about it and, you know, everything you said today. So I think it's something the fans have been wanting, and finally going to get it, man.
1: I'm really proud of it, and I'm looking forward to having people hear it.
0: All right, brother. Take care, man. We'll see you soon.
1: You too, man. Thanks.
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2: Partly cloudy skies in store tonight. We'll see a low temperature of 34 degrees with winds out of the northwest at 5 to 15 miles an hour, occasional gusts as high as 20. Saturday looks mainly sunny with a high temperature of 44 and northwesterly winds at 10 to 20 miles an hour. Sunday night mainly clear, a low temperature of 33 degrees with northwesterly winds at 5 to 10. Monday sunshine with a high temperature of 45 and north winds at 5 to 10 miles an hour. Monday night, partly cloudy, a low temperature of 35 degrees. Tuesday, we'll see a chance of showers and thunderstorms with a high temperature of 49. Wednesday, chance of showers with a high temperature of 48 degrees. And for Thursday, we'll see plenty of sunshine with a high temperature around 56. Friday, showers possible once again with a high temperature of 63. Saturday, chance of showers and highs in the low 60s. That's a look at your latest forecast. I'm meteorologist Ray Miller on Marquette's Rocking Eagle.
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0: 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They're not ordinary, they're extraordinary.
1: Partly cloudy skies in store tonight. We'll see a low temperature of 34 degrees with winds out of the northwest at 5 to 15 miles an hour, occasional gusts as high as 20. Saturday looks mainly sunny with a high temperature of 44 and northwesterly winds at 10 to 20 miles an hour. Sunday night, mainly clear, a low temperature of 33 degrees with northwesterly winds at 5 to 10. Monday, sunshine with a high temperature of 45 and north winds at 5 to 10 miles an hour. Monday night, partly cloudy, a low temperature of 35 degrees. Tuesday, we'll see a chance of showers and thunderstorms with a high temperature of 49. Wednesday, chance of showers with a high temperature of 48 degrees. And for Thursday, we'll see plenty of sunshine with a high temperature around 56. Friday, showers possible once again with a high temperature of 63. Saturday, chance of showers and highs in the low 60s. That's a look at your latest forecast. I'm meteorologist Ray Miller on Marquette's Rocking Eagle. Right now, it's 45.
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2: Partly cloudy skies in store tonight. We'll see a low temperature of 34 degrees with winds out of the northwest at 5 to 15 miles an hour, occasional gusts as high as 20. Saturday looks mainly sunny with a high temperature of 44 and northwesterly winds at 10 to 20 miles an hour. Sunday night, mainly clear, a low temperature of 33 degrees with northwesterly winds at 5 to 10. Monday, sunshine with a high temperature of 45 and north winds at 5 to 10 miles an hour. Monday night, partly cloudy, a low temperature of 35 degrees. Tuesday, we'll see a chance of showers and thunderstorms with a high temperature of 49. Wednesday, chance of showers with a high temperature of 48 degrees. And for Thursday, we'll see plenty of sunshine with a high temperature around 56. Friday, showers possible once again with a high temperature of 63. Saturday, chance of showers and highs in the low 60s. That's a look at your latest forecast. I'm meteorologist Ray Miller on Marquette's Rocking Eagle.
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1: Partly cloudy skies in store tonight. We'll see a low temperature of 34 degrees with winds out of the northwest at 5 to 15 miles an hour, occasional gusts as high as 20. Saturday looks mainly sunny with a high temperature of 44 and northwesterly winds at 10 to 20 miles an hour. Sunday night mainly clear, a low temperature of 33 degrees with northwesterly winds at 5 to 10. Monday sunshine with a high temperature of 45 and north winds at 5 to 10 miles an hour. Monday night, partly cloudy, a low temperature of 35 degrees. Tuesday, we'll see a chance of showers and thunderstorms with a high temperature of 49. Wednesday, chance of showers with a high temperature of 48 degrees. And for Thursday, we'll see plenty of sunshine with a high temperature around 56. Friday, showers possible once again with a high temperature of 63. Saturday, chance of showers and highs in the low 60s. That's a look at your latest forecast. I'm meteorologist Ray Miller on Marquette's Rocking Eagle.
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1: Partly cloudy skies in store tonight. We'll see a low temperature of 34 degrees with winds out of the northwest at 5 to 15 miles an hour, occasional gusts as high as 20. Saturday looks mainly sunny with a high temperature of 44 and northwesterly winds at 10 to 20 miles an hour. Sunday night, mainly clear, a low temperature of 33 degrees with northwesterly winds at 5 to 10. Monday, sunshine with a high temperature of 45 and north winds at 5 to 10 miles an hour. Monday night, partly cloudy, a low temperature of 35 degrees. Tuesday, we'll see a chance of showers and thunderstorms with a high temperature of 49. Wednesday, chance of showers with a high temperature of 48 degrees. And for Thursday, we'll see plenty of sunshine with a high temperature around 56. Friday, showers possible once again with a high temperature of 63. Saturday, chance of showers and highs in the low 60s. That's a look at your latest forecast. I'm meteorologist Ray Miller on Marquette's Rocking Eagle. Right now, it's 44.
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2: Hi, everybody. This is Ann with another featured pet from You Pause. Misty. Misty is 24 pounds of pure tuxedo pattern magnificence. After losing her person, Misty has been keeping to herself here at You Pause. She's been tucked away in her kitty casa. She's having a little bit of a hard time, and that's understandable. There's a lot of change that happened. She's 8 years old, and we have a little secret, though. Once you reach in and start petting her and brushing her, she loves it so much. She rumbles her purr engine, and she rolls her little, well, it's a kind of a big belly. That's okay. Belly for a little rub, and she says, okay. Okay, I can trust you. We adore her here. And she's not asking for pity. She's looking for a partner who appreciates the quiet beauty of a cat who knows how to love deeply. She just needs some patience and some love. If you're interested, Misty has been sponsored by the Bargain Barn. Her adoption has been 100% paid for, meaning there's no cost to adopt this beautiful girl into your home. Thank you.
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0: This Upper Michigan weather forecast is brought to you by Richardson Jewelers in Marquette, where May is the month to celebrate mom.
1: Partly cloudy skies in store tonight. We'll see a low temperature of 34 degrees with winds out of the northwest at 5 to 15 miles an hour, occasional gusts as high as 20. Saturday looks mainly sunny with a high temperature of 44 and northwesterly winds at 10 to 20 miles an hour. Sunday night, mainly clear, a low temperature of 33 degrees with northwesterly winds at 5 to 10. Monday, sunshine with a high temperature of 45 and north winds at 5 to 10 miles an hour. Monday night, partly cloudy, a low temperature of 35 degrees. Tuesday, we'll see a chance of showers and thunderstorms with a high temperature of 49. Wednesday, chance of showers with a high temperature of 48 degrees. And for Thursday, we'll see plenty of sunshine with a high temperature around 56. Friday, showers possible once again with a high temperature of 63. Saturday, chance of showers and highs in the low 60s. That's a look at your latest forecast. I'm meteorologist Ray Miller on Marquette's Rocking Eagle. Right now, it's 44.
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1: Gradual clearing expected through the early morning hours as temperatures drop back to around 34 and it will be breezy. Breezy into Sunday too and really not much warming, a high of only 44 with mostly sunny skies. A few clouds rolling through into Sunday night as temperatures drop back to around 33. We'll see similar temperatures into Monday, high in the mid-40s then with lots of sunshine. Breezy conditions are back into Monday night. Passing clouds come in too with a low around 35. Showers and storms are expected for the day on Tuesday with mostly cloudy skies. Temperatures top out in the upper 40s. We'll still see shower and storm activity into Tuesday night, a low around 36 and staying mostly cloudy. Cloud cover continues as we head toward the middle part of the week. We'll have a chance of rain showers with a high in the upper 40s. Decreasing clouds into Wednesday night, a low around 38. And as we look ahead toward Thursday, warming up to a high of 56 and mostly sunny. Isolated rain showers are back by Thursday night, with more clouds pushing into, temperatures drop back to 43. We'll have a chance of rain showers still into Friday, partly sunny and warmer, a high of 63. I'm meteorologist Regina Cole for Marquette's Rocking Eagle. Right now, it's 43 degrees.
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3: Gradual clearing expected through the early morning hours. As temperatures drop back to around 34 and it will be breezy. Breezy into Sunday too and really not much warming. A high of only 44 with mostly sunny skies. A few clouds rolling through into Sunday night as temperatures drop back to around 33. We'll see similar temperatures into Monday, high in the mid-40s then with lots of sunshine. Breezy conditions are back into Monday night. Passing clouds come in too with a low around 35. Showers and storms are expected for the day on Tuesday with mostly cloudy skies. Temperatures top out in the upper 40s. We'll still see shower and storm activity into Tuesday night, a low around 36 and staying mostly cloudy. Cloud cover continues as we head toward the middle part of the week. We'll have a chance of rain showers with a high in the upper 40s. Decreasing clouds into Wednesday night, a low around 38. And as we look ahead toward Thursday, warming up to a high of 56 and mostly sunny. Isolated rain showers are back by Thursday night, with more clouds pushing in too. Temperatures drop back to 43. We'll have a chance of rain showers still on Friday, partly sunny and warmer, a high of 63. I'm meteorologist Regina Kuhl for Marquette's Rocking Eagle. Right now, it's 43 degrees.

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0: This Upper Michigan weather forecast is brought to you by Midtown Bakery in beautiful downtown Negaunee. They're not ordinary, they're extraordinary.
1: Gradual clearing expected through the early morning hours as temperatures drop back to around 34 and it will be breezy. Breezy into Sunday too and really not much warming, a high of only 44 with mostly sunny skies. A few clouds rolling through into Sunday night as temperatures drop back to around 33. We'll see similar temperatures into Monday, high in the mid-40s then with lots of sunshine. Breezy conditions are back into Monday night. Passing clouds come in too with a low around 35. Showers and storms are expected for the day on Tuesday with mostly cloudy skies. Temperatures top out in the upper 40s. We'll still see shower and storm activity into Tuesday night, a low around 36 and staying mostly cloudy. Cloud cover continues.

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3: Gradual clearing expected through the early morning hours as temperatures drop back to around 34 and it will be breezy. Breezy into Sunday too and really not much warming, a high of only 44 with mostly sunny skies. A few clouds rolling through into Sunday night as temperatures drop back to around 33. We'll see similar temperatures into Monday, high in the mid-40s then with lots of sunshine. Breezy conditions are back into Monday night. Passing clouds come in too with a low around 35. Showers and storms are expected for the day on Tuesday with mostly cloudy skies. Temperatures top out in the upper 40s. We'll still see shower and storm activity into Tuesday night, a low around 36 and staying mostly cloudy. Cloud cover continues as we head toward the middle part of the week. We'll have a chance of rain showers with a high in the upper 40s. Decreasing clouds into Wednesday night, a low around 38. And as we look ahead toward Thursday, warming up to a high of 56 and mostly sunny. Isolated rain showers are back by Thursday night, with more clouds pushing in too. Temperatures drop back to 43. We'll have a chance of rain showers still on Friday, partly sunny and warmer, a high of 63. I'm meteorologist Regina Kuhl for Marquette's Rocking Eagle. Right now, it's 41 degrees.

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She said, that don't confront me, long as I get my money next Friday. Now next Friday I come, I didn't get the rent, and out the door I went.

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0: Rocket Eagle.
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0: We'll be back after these messages.
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1: Gradual clearing expected through the early morning hours as temperatures drop back to around 34 and it will be breezy. Breezy into Sunday too and really not much warming, a high of only 44 with mostly sunny skies. A few clouds rolling through into Sunday night as temperatures drop back to around 33. We'll see similar temperatures into Monday, high in the mid-40s then with lots of sunshine. Breezy conditions are back into Monday night. Passing clouds come in too with a low around 35. Showers and storms are expected for the day on Tuesday with mostly cloudy skies. Temperatures top out in the upper 40s. We'll still see shower and storm activity into Tuesday night, a low around 36 and staying mostly cloudy. Cloud cover continues as we head toward the middle part of the week. We'll have a chance of rain showers with a high in the upper 40s. Decreasing clouds into Wednesday night, a low around 38. And as we look ahead toward Thursday, warming up to a high of 56 and mostly sunny. Isolated rain showers are back by Thursday night, with more clouds pushing into, temperatures drop back to 43. We'll have a chance of rain showers still on Friday, partly sunny and warmer, a high of 63. I'm meteorologist Regina Kuhl for Marquette's Rocking Eagle. Right now, it's 40 degrees.
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1: 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Whether you're looking for a vehicle to purchase, need maintenance, or have an unfortunate accident, they'll take care of you.
2: Gradual clearing expected through the early morning hours. The temperatures drop back to around 34 and it will be breezy. Breezy into Sunday too, and really not much warming. A high of only 44 with mostly sunny skies. A few clouds rolling through into Sunday night as temperatures drop back to around 33. We'll see similar temperatures into Monday, high in the mid-40s then with lots of sunshine. Breezy conditions are back into Monday night. Passing clouds come in too with a low around 35. Showers and storms are expected for the day on Tuesday with mostly cloudy skies. Temperatures top out in the upper 40s. We'll still see shower and storm activity into Tuesday night, a low around 36 and staying mostly cloudy. Cloud cover continues as we head toward the middle part of the week. We'll have a chance of rain showers with a high in the upper 40s. Decreasing clouds into Wednesday night, a low around 38. And as we look ahead toward Thursday, warming up to a high of 56 and mostly sunny. Isolated rain showers are back by Thursday night, with more clouds pushing in too. Temperatures drop back to 43. We'll have a chance of rain showers still into Friday, partly sunny and warmer, a high of 63. I'm meteorologist Regina Cole for Marquette's Rocking Eagle. Right now, it's 40 degrees.

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0: This Upper Michigan weather forecast is brought to you by Richardson Jewelers in Marquette, where May is the month to celebrate mom.
1: Gradual clearing expected through the early morning hours as temperatures drop back to around 34 and it will be breezy. Breezy into Sunday too and really not much warming, a high of only 44 with mostly sunny skies. A few clouds rolling through into Sunday night as temperatures drop back to around 33. We'll see similar temperatures into Monday, high in the mid-40s then with lots of sunshine. Breezy conditions are back into Monday night. Passing clouds come in too with a low around 35. Showers and storms are expected for the day on Tuesday with mostly cloudy skies. Temperatures top out in the upper 40s. We'll still see shower and storm activity into Tuesday night, a low around 36 and staying mostly cloudy. Cloud cover continues as we head toward

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2: Gradual clearing expected through the early morning hours. As temperatures drop back to around 34 and it will be breezy. Breezy into Sunday too and really not much warming. A high of only 44 with mostly sunny skies. A few clouds rolling through into Sunday night as temperatures drop back to around 33. We'll see similar temperatures into Monday, high in the mid-40s then with lots of sunshine. Breezy conditions are back into Monday night. Passing clouds come in too with a low around 35. Showers and storms are expected for the day on Tuesday with mostly cloudy skies. Temperatures top out in the upper 40s. We'll still see shower and storm activity into Tuesday night, a low around 36 and staying mostly cloudy. Cloud cover continues as we head toward the middle part of the week. We'll have a chance of rain showers with a high in the upper 40s. Decreasing clouds into Wednesday night, a low around 38. And as we look ahead toward Thursday, warming up to a high of 56 and mostly sunny. Isolated rain showers are back by Thursday night, with more clouds pushing in too. Temperatures drop back to 43. We'll have a chance of rain showers still on Friday, partly sunny and warmer, a high of 63. I'm meteorologist Regina Kuhl for Marquette's Rocking Eagle. Right now, it's 36 degrees.

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2: Gradual clearing expected through the early morning hours. As temperatures drop back to around 34 and it will be breezy. Breezy into Sunday too and really not much warming. A high of only 44 with mostly sunny skies. A few clouds rolling through into Sunday night as temperatures drop back to around 33. We'll see similar temperatures into Monday, high in the mid-40s then with lots of sunshine. Breezy conditions are back into Monday night. Passing clouds come in too with a low around 35. Showers and storms are expected for the day on Tuesday with mostly cloudy skies. Temperatures top out in the upper 40s. We'll still see shower and storm activity into Tuesday night, a low around 36 and staying mostly cloudy. Cloud cover continues as we head toward the middle part of the week. We'll have a chance of rain showers with a high in the upper 40s. Decrease

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1: This Upper Michigan weather forecast is brought to you by Midtown Bakery in beautiful downtown Negaunee. They're not ordinary. They're extraordinary.
2: Gradual clearing expected through the early morning hours as temperatures drop back to around 34 and it will be breezy. Breezy into Sunday too and really not much warming. A high of only 44 with mostly sunny skies. A few clouds rolling through into Sunday night as temperatures drop back to around 33. We'll see similar temperatures into Monday, high in the mid-40s then with lots of sunshine. Breezy conditions are back into Monday night. Passing clouds come in too with a low around 35. Showers and storms are expected for the day on Tuesday with mostly cloudy skies. Temperatures top out in the upper 40s. We'll still see shower and storm activity into Tuesday night, a low around 36 and staying mostly cloudy. Cloud cover continues as we head toward the middle part of the week. We'll have a chance of rain showers with a high in the upper 40s. Decreasing clouds into Wednesday night, a low around 38. Then as we look ahead toward Thursday, warming up to a high of 56 and mostly sunny. Isolated rain showers are back by Thursday night, with more clouds pushing in too. Temperatures drop back to 43. We'll have a chance of rain showers still on Friday, partly sunny and warmer, a high of 63. I'm meteorologist Regina Kuhl for Marquette's Rocking Eagle. Right now, it's 35 degrees.

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1: 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Ready, set, go.

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2: We'll start off this morning with temperatures in the 30s and really not much warming throughout the day, topping out around 44 this afternoon with scattered rain and snow showers and partly sunny skies expected throughout the day too. A few clouds rolling through into Sunday night as temperatures drop back to around 33. We'll see similar temperatures into Monday, high in the mid-40s then with lots of sunshine. Breezy conditions are back into Monday night. Passing clouds come in too with a low around 35. Showers and storms are expected for the day on Tuesday with mostly cloudy skies. Temperatures top out in the upper 40s. We'll still see shower and storm activity into Tuesday night, a low around 36 and staying mostly cloudy. Cloud cover continues as we head toward the middle part of the week. We'll have a chance of rain showers with a high in the upper 40s. Decreasing clouds into Wednesday night, a low around 38. And as we look ahead toward Thursday, warming up to a high of 56 and mostly sunny. Isolated rain showers are back by Thursday night, with more clouds pushing in too. Temperatures drop back to 43. We'll have a chance of rain showers still on Friday, partly sunny and warmer, a high of 63. I'm meteorologist Regina Cole for Marquette's Rocking Eagle. Right now, it's 34 degrees.
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2: We'll start off this morning with temperatures in the 30s and really not much warming throughout the day, topping out around 44 this afternoon with scattered rain and snow showers and partly sunny skies expected throughout the day, too. A few clouds rolling through into Sunday night as temperatures drop back to around 33. We'll see similar temperatures into Monday, high in the mid-40s then, with lots of sunshine. Breezy conditions are back into Monday night. Passing clouds come in, too, with a low around 35. Showers and storms are expected for the day on Tuesday with mostly cloudy skies. Temperatures top out in the upper 40s. We'll still see shower and storm activity into Tuesday night, a low around 36 and staying mostly cloudy. Cloud cover continues as we head toward the middle part of the week. We'll have a chance of rain showers with a high in the upper 40s. Decreasing clouds into Wednesday night, a low around 38. And as we look ahead toward Thursday, warming up to a high of 56 and mostly sunny. Isolated rain showers are back by Thursday night, with more clouds pushing into, temperatures drop back to 43. We'll have a chance of rain showers still on Friday, partly sunny and warmer, a high of 63. I'm meteorologist Regina Kuhl for Marquette's Rocking Eagle. Right now, it's 34 degrees.

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0: This Upper Michigan weather forecast is brought to you by Marquette GMC. Whether you're looking for a vehicle to purchase, need maintenance, or have an unfortunate accident, they'll take care of you.
1: We'll start off this morning with temperatures in the 30s and really not much warming throughout the day, topping out around 44 this afternoon with scattered rain and snow showers and partly sunny skies expected throughout the day too. A few clouds rolling through into Sunday night as temperatures drop back to around 33. We'll see similar temperatures into Monday, high in the mid-40s then with lots of sunshine. Breezy conditions are back into Monday night. Passing clouds come in too with a low around 35. Showers and storms are expected for the day on Tuesday with mostly cloudy skies. Temperatures top out in the upper 40s. We'll still see shower and storm activity into Tuesday night, a low around 36 and staying mostly cloudy. Cloud cover continues as we head toward the middle part of the week. We'll have a chance of rain showers with a high in the upper 40s. Decreasing clouds into Wednesday night, a low around 38. And as we look ahead toward Thursday, warming up to a high of 56 and mostly sunny. Isolated rain showers are back by Thursday night, with more clouds pushing in too, temperatures drop back to 43. We'll have a chance of rain showers still on Friday, partly sunny and warmer, a high of 63. I'm meteorologist Regina Kuhl for Marquette's Rocking Eagle. Right now, it's 34 degrees.
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6: This Upper Michigan weather forecast is brought to you by Richardson Jewelers in Marquette, where May is the month to celebrate mom.
7: We'll start off this morning with temperatures in the 30s and really not much warming throughout the day, topping out around 44 this afternoon with scattered rain and snow showers and partly sunny skies expected throughout the day, too. A few clouds rolling through into Sunday night as temperatures drop back to around 33. We'll see similar temperatures into Monday, high in the mid-40s then with lots of sunshine. Breezy conditions are back into Monday night. Passing clouds come in, too, with a low around 35. Showers and storms are expected for the day on Tuesday with mostly cloudy skies. Temperatures top out in the upper 40s. We'll still see shower and storm activity into Tuesday night, a low around 36 and staying mostly cloudy. Cloud cover continues as we head toward the middle part of the week. We'll have a chance of rain showers with a high in the upper 40s. Decreasing clouds into Wednesday night, a low around 38. And as we look ahead toward Thursday, warming up to a high of 56 and mostly sunny. Isolated rain showers are back by Thursday night, with more clouds pushing into, temperatures drop back to 43. We'll have a chance of rain showers still on Friday, partly sunny and warmer, a high of 63. I'm meteorologist Regina Cole for Marquette's Rocking Eagle. Right now, it's 35 degrees.
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4: On August 20th, 1794, the Battle of Fallen Timbers marked the final major conflict of the Northwest Indian War, a struggle over control of the Northwest Territory. The battle took place near the Maumee River in present-day Maumee, Ohio, in a forest of trees knocked down by a tornado, creating a difficult and chaotic battlefield. Around 3,000 strong, the United States forces were led by Major General Anthony Wayne, and they faced a United Native Confederacy, around 1,300 strong, that included Shawnee, Delaware, and Anishinaabe warriors. Among them, Odawa fighters led by Agushawa. The battle lasted just over an hour. There were at least 50 combined casualties and over 100 wounded when U.S. forces gained the upper hand and the Confederacy was forced to retreat. In the years that followed, treaties required Native nations to give up large portions of their land in what is now Ohio, changing the course of the region's history. The Battle of Fallen Timbers remains a pivotal moment in Great Lakes history.
2: This has been another Native History Minute brought to you by the Ojibwa Casinos of Barriga and Marquette.
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0: 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Making your workday better. 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
1: We'll start off this morning with temperatures in the 30s and really not much warming throughout the day, topping out around 44 this afternoon with scattered rain and snow showers and partly sunny skies expected throughout the day too. A few clouds rolling through into Sunday night as temperatures drop back to around 33. We'll see similar temperatures into Monday, high in the mid-40s then with lots of sunshine. Breezy conditions are back into Monday night. Passing clouds come in too with a low around 35. Showers and storms are expected for the day on Tuesday with mostly cloudy skies. Temperatures top out in the upper 40s. We'll still see shower and storm activity into Tuesday night, a low around 36 and staying mostly cloudy. Cloud cover continues as we head toward the middle part of the week. We'll have a chance of rain showers with a high in the upper 40s. Decreasing clouds into Wednesday night, a low around 38. And as we look ahead toward Thursday, warming up to a high of 56 and mostly sunny. Isolated rain showers are back by Thursday night, with more clouds pushing into, temperatures drop back to 43. We'll have a chance of rain showers still on Friday, partly sunny and warmer, a high of 63. I'm meteorologist Regina Cole for Marquette's Rocking Eagle. Right now, it's 34 degrees.
2: 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Well,
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0: Marquette City Police Captain Jim Finkbinder reminds you there are times when you're not allowed to ride any kind of bikes on downtown and 3rd Street sidewalks.
6: Basically, you can kind of follow the same type of hours that like the parking is in the downtown area as a rule of thumb. Bikes should not be in the downtown area on the sidewalks. And, you know, for some common sense reasons, and one of them being somebody steps out from one of the local shops or is stepping out of a car from the passenger side after you park your car, there's nowhere for anybody to go. And people are going to get hurt, whether it happens to be the person getting in and out of the car, coming out of the shop, or even the person on the bike getting hurt. So basic rule of thumb, during the regular normal operating hours of stores and things in the downtown area, you shouldn't be riding a bike on the sidewalk. They belong on the road. That's where bikes should be more often than not.
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8: We'll start off this morning with temperatures in the 30s and really not much warming throughout the day, topping out around 44 this afternoon with scattered rain and snow showers and partly sunny skies expected throughout the day too. A few clouds rolling through into Sunday night as temperatures drop back to around 33. We'll see similar temperatures into Monday, high in the mid-40s then with lots of sunshine. Breezy conditions are back into Monday night. Passing clouds come in too with a low around 35. Showers and storms are expected for the day on Tuesday with mostly cloudy skies. Temperatures top out in the upper 40s. We'll still see shower and storm activity into Tuesday night, a low around 36 and staying mostly cloudy. Cloud cover continues as we head toward the middle part of the week. We'll have a chance

0: into rain showers with a high in the upper 40s. Decreasing clouds into Wednesday night, a low around 38. And as we look ahead toward Thursday, warming up to a high of 56 and mostly sunny. Isolated rain showers are back by Thursday night, with more clouds pushing into, temperatures drop back to 43. We'll have a chance of rain showers still on Friday, partly sunny and warmer, a high of 63. I'm meteorologist Regina Cole for Marquette's Rocking Eagle. Right now, it's 34 degrees.
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0: This Upper Michigan weather forecast is brought to you by Midtown Bakery in beautiful downtown Negaunee. They're not ordinary, they're extraordinary.
1: We'll start off this morning with temperatures in the 30s and really not much warming throughout the day, topping out around 44 this afternoon with scattered rain and snow showers and partly sunny skies expected throughout the day too. A few clouds rolling through into Sunday night as temperatures drop back to around 33. We'll see similar temperatures into Monday, high in the mid-40s then with lots of sunshine. Breezy conditions are back into Monday night. Passing clouds come in too with a low around 35. Showers and storms are expected for the day on Tuesday with mostly cloudy skies. Temperatures top out in the upper 40s. We'll still see shower and storm activity into Tuesday night, a low around 36 and staying mostly cloudy. Cloud cover continues as we head toward the middle part of the week. We'll have a chance of rain showers with a high in the upper 40s. Decreasing clouds into Wednesday night, a low around 38. And as we look ahead toward Thursday, warming up to a high of 56 and mostly sunny. Isolated rain showers are back by Thursday night, with more clouds pushing in too, temperatures drop back to 43. We'll have a chance of rain showers still on Friday, partly sunny and warmer, a high of 63. I'm meteorologist Regina Cole for Marquette's Rocking Eagle. Right now, it's 35 degrees.
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2: Marquette City Police Captain Jim Finkbeiner reminds you there are a few things to remember when you're going out to take your dog for a walk.
3: You know, City Marquette, we follow the state rules, which means if your dog is in public, if it's not on private property, your private property, then it needs to be on a leash. It's a 6-foot leash is what the law states. And if you don't have your dog on a leash, then you can be ticketed. There's a couple of things in the City Marquette, too, that we have a really long shoreline, of course, and a lot of beaches and area. But all the bathing beaches in the City of Marquette, no dogs are allowed. And it doesn't make any difference if they're on a leash or not. And that's just for public health safety is the biggest reason. There are other places that dogs can be on a leash in other beach areas, just not in the city along those bathing beaches. The biggest thing is a lot of times we hear, you know, oh, I have control of my dog. He's a really good dog. He likes everybody. But we're still talking about animals, and not everybody's comfortable around animals, of course, too. And we can't always predict everything. So just the safest and most conscientious thing we can do as a person with an animal is to help people feel safe around my animal, and that's to have them on a leash where you know you have control of them all the time.
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7: We'll start off this morning with temperatures in the 30s and really not much warming throughout the day, topping out around 44 this afternoon with scattered rain and snow showers and partly sunny skies expected throughout the day too. A few clouds rolling through into Sunday night as temperatures drop back to around 33. We'll see similar temperatures into Monday, high in the mid-40s then with lots of sunshine. Breezy conditions are back into Monday night. Passing clouds come in too with a low around 35. Showers and storms are expected for the day on Tuesday with mostly cloudy skies. Temperatures top out in the upper 40s. We'll still see shower and storm activity into Tuesday night, a low around 36 and staying mostly cloudy. Cloud cover continues as we head toward the middle part of the week. We'll have a chance of rain showers with a high in the upper 40s. Decreasing clouds into Wednesday night, a low around 38. And as we look ahead toward Thursday, warming up to a high of 56 and mostly sunny. Isolated rain showers are back by Thursday night, with more clouds pushing in too. Temperatures drop back to 43. We'll have a chance of rain showers still on Friday, partly sunny and warmer, a high of 63. I'm meteorologist Regina Cole for Marquette's Rocking Eagle. Right now, it's 35 degrees.
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1: We'll start off this morning with temperatures in the 30s and really not much warming throughout the day, topping out around 44 this afternoon with scattered rain and snow showers and partly sunny skies expected throughout the day too. A few clouds rolling through into Sunday night as temperatures drop back to around 33. We'll see similar temperatures into Monday, high in the mid-40s then with lots of sunshine. Breezy conditions are back into Monday night. Passing clouds come in too with a low around 35. Showers and storms are expected for the day on Tuesday with mostly cloudy skies. Temperatures top out in the upper 40s. We'll still see shower and storm activity into Tuesday night, a low around 36 and staying mostly cloudy. Cloud cover continues as we head toward the middle part of the week. We'll have a chance of rain showers with a high in the upper 40s. Decreasing clouds into Wednesday night, a low around 38. And as we look ahead toward Thursday, warming up to a high of 56 and mostly sunny. Isolated rain showers are back by Thursday night, with more clouds pushing in too. Temperatures drop back to 43. We'll have a chance of rain showers still on Friday, partly sunny and warmer, a high of 63. I'm meteorologist Regina Kuhl for Marquette's Rocking Eagle. Right now, it's 39 degrees.
0: Here's Marquette City Police Patrol Captain Jim Finkbeiner with a reminder of what to do when you see flashing lights on a school bus.
2: If you see the yellow lights start to flash, you need to start to get to stop now. 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All right, so if the yellow lights are flashing, you should be looking to stop, and you should be stopping at least 50 feet from that bus. Give it some space. When the overhead lights start to flash red, you have to be stopped at that point. You can't pass the bus. If you pass the bus at that point, when the lights are red, that is a violation you can be ticketed for. And you shouldn't move your car until those red lights are off and the bus starts to actually move, because then you know that the bus driver has got everybody settled down and everything's good.
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4: 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Rockin' Eagle. In your car, in the office, or with your brother's girlfriend. Hey, we're just doing our job. The Rockin' Eagle.

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5: This Upper Michigan weather forecast is brought to you by Marquette GMC. 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
6: We'll start off this morning with temperatures in the 30s and really not much warming throughout the day, topping out around 44 this afternoon with scattered rain and snow showers and partly sunny skies expected throughout the day too. A few clouds rolling through into Sunday night as temperatures drop back to around 33. We'll see similar temperatures into Monday, high in the mid-40s then with lots of sunshine. Breezy conditions are back into Monday night,

0: Passing clouds come in too with a low around 35. Showers and storms are expected for the day on Tuesday with mostly cloudy skies. Temperatures top out in the upper 40s. We'll still see shower and storm activity into Tuesday night, a low around 36 and staying mostly cloudy. Cloud cover continues as we head toward the middle part of the week. We'll have a chance of rain showers with a high in the upper 40s. Decreasing clouds into Wednesday night, a low around 38. And as we look ahead toward Thursday, warming up to a high of 56 and mostly sunny. Isolated rain showers are back by Thursday night, with more clouds pushing in too. Temperatures drop back to 43. We'll have a chance of rain showers still on Friday, partly sunny and warmer, a high of 63. I'm meteorologist Regina Cole for Marquette's Rocking Eagle. Right now, it's 39 degrees.
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0: Coming to you from deep within the bowels of Marquette's Rockin' Evil 106.9, this is Russell. And back there we had Disturbed and Avenged Sevenfold for your Sunday morning listening pleasure. Coming up, we have some Sleep Theory right here on Marquette's Rockin' Evil 106.9.
1: This Upper Michigan weather forecast is brought to you by Richardson Jewelers in Marquette, where May is the month to celebrate mom.
2: With cloudiness and some breaks of sun at times today, a few flurries or sprinkles possible early, then it could see a late day sprinkle still as well, with highs in the mid-40s. North winds 10 to 15. For tonight, isolated sprinkle or shower early, then partly cloudy and 33. On Monday, we'll see mainly sunny skies and a high temperature about 46. 36 on Monday night, and then on Tuesday, with mostly cloudy skies, we're looking at for rain showers to move into the area, as high temperatures stay around 50 on Tuesday. Shower chances linger on Tuesday night with a low of 36. Isolated shower chances into Wednesday, otherwise mostly cloudy and 49. Upper 30s and clear Wednesday night, followed by partly sunny skies Thursday and a high in the mid-50s. We'll fall to 43 Thursday night with a slight chance for showers. With a chance for showers Friday, high stay around 63. This is meteorologist Paul Trombley for Marquette's Rocking Eagle. Right now, 40.
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8: Hi, everybody. This is Ann with another featured pet from You Pause. Misty. Misty is 24 pounds of pure tuxedo pattern magnificence. After losing her person, Misty has been keeping to herself here at You Pause. She's been tucked away in her kitty casa. She's having a little bit of a hard time. And that's understandable. There's a lot of change that happened. She's 8 years old, and we have a little secret, though. Once you reach in and start petting her and brushing her, she loves it so much. She rumbles her purr engine, and she rolls her little, well, it's a kind of a big belly. That's okay. Belly for a little rub. And she says, okay, I can trust you. We adore her here. And she's not asking for pity. She's looking for a partner who appreciates the quiet beauty of a cat who knows how to love deeply. She just needs some patience and some love. If you're interested, Misty has been sponsored by the Bargain Barn. Her adoption has been 100% paid for, meaning there's no cost to adopt this beautiful girl into your home. Thank you.
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0: own in the basement broadcasting studios of Marquette's Rockin' Evil 106.9, and that was End of You. Let's keep the good vibes going with Here It Comes, right here on Marquette's Rockin' Evil 106.9.
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3: This Upper Michigan weather forecast is brought to you by the Habitat Restore in Harvey. 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
4: With cloudiness and some breaks of sun at times today, a few flurries or sprinkles possible early, then it could see a late day sprinkle still as well, with highs in the mid-40s. North winds 10 to 15. For tonight, isolated sprinkle or shower early, then partly cloudy and 33. On Monday, we'll see mainly sunny skies and a high temperature about 46. 36 on Monday night, and then on Tuesday, with mostly cloudy skies, we're looking at for rain showers to move into the area, as high temperatures stay around 50 on Tuesday. Shower chances linger on Tuesday night with a low of 36. Isolated shower chances into Wednesday, otherwise mostly cloudy and 49. Upper 30s and clear Wednesday night, followed by partly sunny skies Thursday, and a high in the mid-50s. We'll fall to 43 Thursday night with a slight chance for showers. With a chance for showers Friday, high stay around 63. This is meteorologist Paul Trombley for Marquette's Rocking Eagle. Right now, 40.
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0: From the basement of Marquette's Rockin' Evil 106.9, this is Russell. 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

0: From deep within the bowels of Marquette's Rockin' Evil 106.9, this is Russell. And that was Seether with Lost All Control. And this is Rob Zombie.
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0: Coming to you from deep within the bowels of Marquette's Rockin' Evil 106.9, this is Russell. And that was Creeps for your Sunday brunch listening pleasure. Coming up, we have some Thought Contagion right here on Marquette's Rockin' Evil 106.9.
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3: With cloudiness and some breaks of sun at times today, a few flurries or sprinkles possible early, then it could see a late day sprinkle still as well, with highs in the mid-40s. North winds 10 to 15. For tonight, isolated sprinkle or shower early, then partly cloudy and 33. On Monday, we'll see mainly sunny skies and a high temperature about 46. 36 on Monday night, and then on Tuesday, with mostly cloudy skies, we're looking at for rain showers to move into the area, as high temperatures stay around 50 on Tuesday. Shower chances linger on Tuesday night with a low of 36. Isolated shower chances into Wednesday, otherwise mostly cloudy and 49. Upper 30s and clear Wednesday night, followed by partly sunny skies Thursday, and a high in the mid-50s. We'll fall to 43 Thursday night with a slight chance for showers. With a chance for showers Friday, high stay around 63. This is meteorologist Paul Trombley for Marquette's Rocking Eagle. Right now, 41.
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0: the thief, I said. I'll tell you all the story about the joker and the thief, I said. 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
9: This Upper Michigan weather forecast is brought to you by Midtown Bakery in beautiful downtown Negaunee. They're not ordinary, they're extraordinary.
10: With cloudiness and some breaks of sun at times today, a few flurries or sprinkles possible early, then it could see a late-day sprinkle still as well, with highs in the mid-40s. North winds 10 to 15. For tonight, isolated sprinkle or shower early, then partly cloudy and 33. On Monday, we'll see mainly sunny skies and a high temperature about 46. 36 on Monday night, and then on Tuesday, with mostly cloudy skies, we're looking at for rain showers to move into the area, as high temperatures stay around 50 on Tuesday. Shower chances linger on Tuesday night with a low of 36. Isolated shower chances.

0: chances into Wednesday, otherwise mostly cloudy and 49. Upper 30s and clear Wednesday night, followed by partly sunny skies Thursday and a high in the mid-50s. We'll fall to 43 Thursday night with a slight chance for showers. With a chance for showers Friday, high stay around 63. This is meteorologist Paul Trombley for Marquette's Rocking Eagle. Right now, 41.
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0: From the basement of Marquette's Rockin' Eagle 106.9, this is Russell. And that was Thousand Foot Crutch with Running with Giants. Coming up, we have some Shinedown right here on Marquette's Rockin' Eagle 106.9.
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7: 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Bikes should not be in the downtown area on the sidewalks. 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They belong on the road. That's where bikes should be more often than not.
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From deep within the bowels of Marquette's Rockin' Evil 106.9, this is Russell. That was Shinedown with Searchlight. And this is Monster Magnet.

0: Coming to you from deep within the bowels of markets, Rockin' Evil 106.9, this is Russell. That was Tool with a little sunshine to ring in the afternoon. And let's keep the good vibes going with I Prevail, right here on Markets Rockin' Evil 106.9.
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3: With cloudiness and some breaks of sun at times today, a few flurries or sprinkles possible early, then it could see a late-day sprinkle still as well, with highs in the mid-40s. North winds 10 to 15. For tonight, isolated sprinkle or shower early, then partly cloudy and 33. On Monday, we'll see mainly sunny skies and a high temperature about 46. 36 on Monday night, and then on Tuesday, with mostly cloudy skies, we're looking at for rain showers to move into the area, as high temperatures stay around 50 on Tuesday. Shower chances linger on Tuesday night with a low of 36. Isolated shower chances into Wednesday, otherwise mostly cloudy and 49. Upper 30s and clear Wednesday night, followed by partly sunny skies Thursday, and a high in the mid-50s. We'll fall to 43 Thursday night with a slight chance for showers. With a chance for showers Friday, high stay around 63. This is meteorologist Paul Trombley for Marquette's Rocking Eagle. Right now, 42.
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0: This is Russell, deep in the basement of Marquette's Rockin' Evil 106.9, and that was Everything Burns by Beartooth and Tom Morello. Coming up, we have Metallica, right here on Marquette's Rockin' Evil 106.9.
1: Here's Marquette City Police School Resource Officer Nate King with a reminder that he's there when you or your favorite student needs help.
2: 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School does not have to be in session for any questions to be answered, so call us whenever if you have any questions or concerns. Whether it's the school year or the summertime, we're always available.
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1: 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Open daily 8 to 4.
4: With cloudiness and some breaks of sun at times today, a few flurries or sprinkles possible early, then it could see a late day sprinkle still as well, with highs in the mid-40s. North winds 10 to 15. For tonight, isolated sprinkle or shower early, then partly cloudy and 33. On Monday, we'll see mainly sunny skies and a high temperature about 46. 36 on Monday night, and then on Tuesday, with mostly cloudy skies, we're looking at for rain showers to move into the area, as high temperatures stay around 50 on Tuesday. Shower chances linger on Tuesday night with a low of 36. Isolated shower chances into Wednesday, otherwise mostly cloudy and 49. Upper 30s and clear Wednesday night, followed by partly sunny skies Thursday and a high in the mid-50s. We'll fall to 43 Thursday night with a slight chance for showers. With a chance for showers Friday, high stay around 63. This is meteorologist Paul Trombley for Marquette's Rocking Eagle. Right now, 42.
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0: from the basement of Marquette's Rockin' Evil 106.9. This is Russell, and that was Cinderella. Coming up, we have Crossfade, right here on Marquette's Rockin' Evil 106.9.
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From deep within the bowels of Marquette's Rockin' Evil 106.9, this is Russell. That was Crossfade with Drown You Out. And this is Ice Nine Kills.

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0: Broadcasting from deep within the bowels of Marquette's Rockin' Evil 106.9, this is Russell. That was Pennsylvania's own Hailstorm, moving us through this Sunday afternoon. And coming up, we have some Red Hot Chili Peppers and Dinosaur Pileup, right here on Marquette's Rockin' Evil 106.9.
1: This Upper Michigan weather forecast is brought to you by Marquette GMC. Whether you're looking for a vehicle to purchase, need maintenance, or have an unfortunate accident, they'll take care of you.
2: With cloud cover and some partial sun in some areas this afternoon, a few isolated showers or sprinkles still possible. Highs in the mid-40s with a north wind at 10 to 15 miles per hour continuing. For tonight, isolated sprinkle or shower early, then partly cloudy and 33. On Monday, we'll see mainly sunny skies at a high temperature, about 46. 36 on Monday night. And then on Tuesday, with mostly cloudy skies, we're looking at for rain showers to move into the area as high temperatures stay around 50 on Tuesday. Shower chances linger on Tuesday night with a low of 36. Isolated shower chances into Wednesday, otherwise mostly cloudy and 49. Upper 30s and clear Wednesday night, followed by partly sunny skies Thursday and a high in the mid-50s. We'll fall to 43 Thursday night with a slight chance for showers. With a chance for showers Friday, high stay around 63. This is meteorologist Paul Trombley for Marquette's Rocking Eagle. Right now, 43.
1: Marquette City Police Captain Jim Finkbinder reminds you there are times when you're not allowed to ride any kind of bikes on downtown and 3rd Street sidewalks.
3: Basically, you can kind of follow the same type of hours that like the parking is in the downtown area as a rule of thumb. Bikes should not be in the downtown area on the sidewalks. And, you know, for some common sense reasons, and one of them being somebody steps out from one of the local shops or is stepping out of a car from the passenger side after you park your car, there's nowhere for anybody to go. And people are going to get hurt, whether it happens to be the person getting in and out of the car, coming out of the shop, or even the person on the bike getting hurt. So basic rule of thumb, during the regular normal operating hours of stores and things in the downtown area, you shouldn't be riding a bike on the sidewalk. They belong on the road. That's where bikes should be more often than not.
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0: This is Russell, deep in the basement of Markets, Rockin' Evil 106.9, and that was Nothing More with You Don't Know What Love Means for your Sunday afternoon. Coming up, we have some Greta Van Fleet right here on Markets, Rockin' Evil 106.9.
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2: This Upper Michigan weather forecast is brought to you by Richardson Jewelers in Marquette, where May is the month to celebrate mom.
3: With cloud cover and some partial sun in some areas this afternoon, a few isolated showers or sprinkles still possible. Highs in the mid-40s with a north wind at 10 to 15 miles per hour continuing. For tonight, isolated sprinkle or shower early, then partly cloudy and 33. On Monday, we'll see mainly sunny skies at a high temperature, about 46. 36 on Monday night. And then on Tuesday, with mostly cloudy skies, we're looking at for rain showers to move into the area as high temperatures stay around 50 on Tuesday. Shower chances linger on Tuesday night with a low of 36. Isolated shower chances into Wednesday, otherwise mostly cloudy and 49. Upper 30s and clear Wednesday night, followed by partly sunny skies Thursday and a high in the mid-50s. We'll fall to 43 Thursday night with a slight chance for showers. With a chance for showers Friday, high stay around 63. This is meteorologist Paul Trombley for Marquette's Rocking Eagle. Right now, 43.
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0: From deep within the bowels of Marquette's Rockin' Evil 106.9, this is Russell. That was Motorhead's Speed Freak. And coming up, Metallica. Right here on Marquette's Rockin' Evil 106.9.
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From deep within the bowels of Marquette's Rockin' Evil 106.9, this is Russell. That was Metallica's Lux Aeterna, and this is Judas Priest.

0: Hey, it's Mitch Bolo. This is technically a radio promo, but it's also me reminding you mornings don't have to suck. 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
1: With cloud cover and some partial sun in some areas this afternoon, a few isolated showers or sprinkles still possible. Highs in the mid-40s with a north wind at 10 to 15 miles per hour continuing. For tonight, isolated sprinkle or shower early, then partly cloudy and 33. On Monday, we'll see mainly sunny skies and a high temperature about 46. 36 on Monday night. And then on Tuesday, with mostly cloudy skies, we're looking at for rain showers to move into the area as high temperatures stay around 50 on Tuesday. Shower chances linger on Tuesday night with a low of 36. Isolated shower chances into Wednesday, otherwise mostly cloudy and 49. Upper 30s and clear Wednesday night, followed by partly sunny skies Thursday and a high in the mid-50s. We'll fall to 43 Thursday night with a slight chance for showers. With a chance for showers Friday, high stay around 63. This is meteorologist Paul Trombley for Marquette's Rocking Eagle. Right now, 41.
0: Marquette City Police Captain Jim Finkbeiner reminds you there are a few things to remember when you're going out to take your dog for a walk.
2: You know, City Marquette, we follow the state rules, which means if your dog is in public, if it's not on private property, your private property, then it needs to be on a leash. It's a 6-foot leash is what the law states. And if you don't have your dog on a leash, then you can be ticketed. There's a couple of things in the City Marquette, too, that we have a really long shoreline, of course, and a lot of beaches and area. But all the bathing beaches in the City of Marquette, no dogs are allowed. And it doesn't make any difference if they're on a leash or not. And that's just for public health safety is the biggest reason. There are other places that dogs can be on a leash in other beach areas, just not in the city along those bathing beaches. The biggest thing is a lot of times we hear, you know, oh, I have control of my dog. He's a really good dog. He likes everybody. But we're still talking about animals, and not everybody's comfortable around animals, of course, too. And we can't always predict everything. So just the safest and most conscientious thing we can do as a person with an animal is to help people feel safer on my animal, and that's to have them on a leash where you know you have control of them all the time.
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13: With cloud cover and some partial sun in some areas this afternoon, a few isolated showers or sprinkles still possible. Highs in the mid-40s with a north wind at 10 to 15 miles per hour continuing. For tonight, isolated sprinkle or shower early, then partly cloudy and 33. On Monday, we'll see mainly sunny skies at a high temperature about 46. 36 on Monday night. And then on Tuesday, with mostly cloudy skies, we're looking at for rain showers to move into the area as high temperatures stay around 50 on Tuesday. Shower chances linger on Tuesday night with a low of 36. Isolated shower chances into Wednesday, otherwise mostly cloudy and 49. Upper 30s and clear Wednesday night, followed by partly sunny skies Thursday and a high in the mid-50s. We'll fall to 43 Thursday night with a slight chance for showers. With a chance for showers Friday, high stay around 63. This is meteorologist Paul Trombley for Marquette's Rockin' Eagle. Right now, 41.
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0: This Upper Michigan weather forecast is brought to you by Midtown Bakery in beautiful downtown Negaunee. They're not ordinary, they're extraordinary.
1: With cloud cover and some partial sun in some areas this afternoon, a few isolated showers or sprinkles still possible. Highs in the mid-40s with a north wind at 10 to 15 miles per hour continuing. For tonight, isolated sprinkle or shower early, then partly cloudy and 33. On Monday, we'll see mainly sunny skies and a high temperature about 46. 36 on Monday night. And then on Tuesday, with mostly cloudy skies, we're looking at for rain showers to move into the area as high temperatures stay around 50 on Tuesday. Shower chances linger on Tuesday night with a low of 36. Isolated shower chances into Wednesday, otherwise mostly cloudy and 49. Upper 30s and clear Wednesday night, followed by partly sunny skies Thursday and a high in the mid-50s. We'll fall to 43 Thursday night with a slight chance for showers. With a chance for showers Friday, high stay around 63. This is meteorologist Paul Trombley for Marquette's Rocking Eagle. Right now, 42.
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6: With cloud cover and some partial sun in some areas this afternoon, a few isolated showers or sprinkles still possible. Highs in the mid-40s with a north wind at 10 to 15 miles per hour continuing. For tonight, isolated sprinkle or shower early, then partly cloudy and 33. On Monday, we'll see mainly sunny skies at a high temperature, about 46. 36 on Monday night. And then on Tuesday, with mostly cloudy skies, we're looking at for rain showers to move into the area as high temperatures stay around 50 on Tuesday. Shower chances linger on Tuesday night with a low of 36. Isolated shower chances into Wednesday, otherwise mostly cloudy and 49. Upper 30s and clear Wednesday night, followed by partly sunny skies Thursday and a high in the mid-50s. We'll fall to 43 Thursday night with a slight chance for

0: showers, with a chance for showers Friday. High stay around 63. This is meteorologist Paul Trombley for Marquette's Rocking Eagle. Right now, 42.
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1: With cloud cover and some partial sun in some areas this afternoon, a few isolated showers or sprinkles still possible. Highs in the mid-40s with a north wind at 10 to 15 miles per hour continuing. For tonight, isolated sprinkle or shower early, then partly cloudy and 33. On Monday, we'll see mainly sunny skies at a high temperature, about 46. 36 on Monday night. And then on Tuesday, with mostly cloudy skies, we're looking at for rain showers to move into the area as high temperatures stay around 50 on Tuesday. Shower chances linger on Tuesday night with a low of 36. Isolated shower chances into Wednesday, otherwise mostly cloudy and 49. Upper 30s and clear Wednesday night, followed by partly sunny skies Thursday and a high in the mid-50s. We'll fall to 43 Thursday night with a slight chance for showers. With a chance for showers Friday, high stay around 63. This is meteorologist Paul Trombley for Marquette's Rocking Eagle. Right now, 43.
0: Here's Marquette City Police Patrol Captain Jim Finkbeiner with a reminder of what to do when you see flashing lights on a school bus.
2: If you see the yellow lights start to flash, you need to start to get to stop now. 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All right, so if the yellow lights are flashing, you should be looking to stop, and you should be stopping at least 50 feet from that bus. 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When the overhead lights start to flash red, you have to be stopped at that point. You can't pass the bus. If you pass the bus at that point, when the lights are red, that is a violation you can be ticketed for. And you shouldn't move your car until those red lights are off and the bus starts to actually move, because then you know that the bus driver has got everybody settled down and everything's good.
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1: It's time to dig into a garden of rewards at Ojibwa Casino during the Flowers for Fortune giveaway and win a share of $35,500. 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
2: One of the most prominent figures in Ojibwe history is Chief Pontiac. Born around 1720 near present-day Detroit, Michigan, Pontiac was a courageous and skilled leader who played a crucial role in resisting European colonization during the 18th century. Chief Pontiac is renowned for his role in organizing an alliance of Native American tribes known as Pontiac's Rebellion. In 1763, he led a coordinated uprising against the British occupation of the Great Lakes region, seeking to preserve Ojibwe lands and sovereignty. Under Pontiac's leadership, the alliance successfully captured several British forts and inflicted heavy losses on their forces. Pontiac's Rebellion had a significant impact on the course of North American history. It inspired other indigenous nations to resist European colonization and played a role in shaping future diplomatic relations between Native Americans and European powers. Chief Pontiac's legacy as a formidable military strategist, diplomat, and defender of indigenous rights endures to this day. His courageous actions and leadership continue to inspire generations, emphasizing the resilience and determination of the Ojibwe people in the face of adversity.
0: This has been another Native History Minute brought to you by the Ojibwa Casinos of Barriga and Marquette.
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1: This Upper Michigan weather forecast is brought to you by Marquette GMC. 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
2: With cloud cover and some partial sun in some areas this afternoon, a few isolated showers or sprinkles still possible. Highs in the mid-40s with a north wind at 10 to 15 miles per hour continuing. For tonight, isolated sprinkle or shower early, then partly cloudy and 33. On Monday, we'll see mainly sunny skies and a high temperature about 46. 36 on Monday night, and then on Tuesday with mostly cloudy skies, we're looking at for rain showers to move into the area as high temperatures stay around 50 on Tuesday. Shower chances linger on Tuesday night with a low of 36. Isolated shower chances into Wednesday, otherwise mostly cloudy and 49. Upper 30s and clear Wednesday night, followed by partly sunny skies Thursday, and a high in the mid-50s. We'll fall to 43 Thursday night with a slight chance for showers. With a chance for showers Friday, high stay around 63. This is meteorologist Paul Trombley for Marquette's Rocking Eagle. Right now, 43.
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0: This Upper Michigan weather forecast is brought to you by Richardson Jewelers in Marquette, where May is the month to celebrate mom.
1: Unseasonably cool temperatures continue early in our forecast, but a warm-up is on the way as a thermal ridge builds into the area, bringing more of a seasonal temperature trend back to the region. We also have a couple of upper-level disturbances work their way through the area, keeping those clouds around, along with reducing a chance of seeing some rain. We'll have a one system move through the area late Monday into Tuesday, and another system moving in late Thursday into Friday. Taking a closer look at our forecast, lingering clouds with areas of light rain early on will cool to a low near 31. Lots of sun on Monday, high of 46. Monday night, clear to partly cloudy, low near 36. On Tuesday, lots of clouds, areas of light rain developing, high of 50. Tuesday night, cloudy. Areas of rain, low near 38. Rain showers likely on Wednesday, high near 48. A meteorologist, Laura Lockwood from Marquette's Rocking Eagle. Right now, 42.
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5: Unseasonably cool temperatures continue early in our forecast, but a warm-up is on the way as a thermal ridge builds into the area, bringing more of a seasonal temperature trend back to the region. We also have a couple of upper-level disturbances work their way through the area, keeping those clouds around, along with reducing a chance of seeing some rain. We'll have a one system move through the area late Monday into Tuesday, and another system moving in late Thursday into Friday. Taking a closer look at our forecast, lingering clouds with areas of light rain early on will cool to a low near 31. Lots of sun on Monday, high of 46. Monday night, clear to partly cloudy, low near 36. On Tuesday, lots of clouds. Areas of light rain developing, high of 50. Tuesday night, cloudy. Areas of rain, low near 38. Rain showers likely on Wednesday, high near 48. A meteorologist, Laura Lockwood from Marquette's Rocking Eagle. Right now, 42.
6: 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The Rockin' Eagle,

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6: Basically, you can kind of follow the same type of hours that like the parking is in the downtown area as a rule of thumb. Bikes should not be in the downtown area on the sidewalks. And, you know, for some common sense reasons, and one of them being somebody steps out from one of the local shops or is stepping out of a car from the passenger side after you park your car, there's nowhere for anybody to go. And people are going to get hurt, whether it happens to be the person getting in and out of the car, coming out of the shop, or even the person on the bike getting hurt. 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They belong on the road. That's where bikes should be more often than not.
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2: Unseasonably cool temperatures continue early in our forecast, but a warm-up is on the way as a thermal ridge builds into the area, bringing more of a seasonal temperature trend back to the region. We also have a couple of upper-level disturbances work their way through the area, keeping those clouds around, along with reducing a chance of seeing some rain. We'll have a one system move through the area late Monday into Tuesday, and another system moving in late Thursday into Friday. Taking a closer look at our forecast, lingering clouds with areas of light rain early on will cool to a low near 31. Lots of sun on Monday, high of 46. Monday night, clear to partly cloudy, low near 36. On Tuesday, lots of clouds, areas of light rain developing, high of 50. Tuesday night, cloudy, areas of rain, low near 38. Rain showers likely on Wednesday, high near 48. A meteorologist, Laura Lockwood from Marquette's Rocking Eagle. Right now, 41.
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0: Here's Marquette City Police School Resource Officer Nate King with a reminder that he's there when you or your favorite student needs help.
1: 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School does not have to be in session for any questions to be answered, so call us whenever if you have any questions or concerns. Whether it's the school year or the summertime, we're always available.
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0: This Upper Michigan weather forecast is brought to you by Midtown Bakery in beautiful downtown Negaunee. They're not ordinary, they're extraordinary.
3: Unseasonably cool temperatures continue early in our forecast, but a warm-up is on the way as a thermal ridge builds into the area, bringing more of a seasonal temperature trend back to the region. We also have a couple of upper-level disturbances work their way through the area, keeping those clouds around, along with reducing a chance of seeing some rain. We'll have a one system move through the area late Monday into Tuesday, and another system moving in late Thursday into Friday. Taking a closer look at our forecast, lingering clouds with areas of light rain early on will cool to a low near 31. Lots of sun on Monday, high of 46. Monday night, clear to partly cloudy, low near 36. On Tuesday, lots of clouds, areas of light rain developing, high of 50. Tuesday night, cloudy, areas of rain, low near 38. Rain showers likely on Wednesday, high near 48. A meteorologist, Laura Lockwood from Marquette's Rocking Eagle. Right now, 41.
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2: Unseasonably cool temperatures continue early in our forecast, but a warm-up is on the way as a thermal ridge builds into the area, bringing more of a seasonal temperature trend back to the region. We also have a couple of upper-level disturbances work their way through the area, keeping those clouds around, along with reducing a chance of seeing some rain. We'll have one system move through the area late Monday into Tuesday, and another system moving in late Thursday into Friday. Taking a closer look at our forecast, lingering clouds with areas of light rain early on will cool to a low near 31. Lots of sun on Monday, high of 46. Monday night, clear to partly cloudy, low near 36. On Tuesday, lots of clouds, areas of light rain developing, high of 50. Tuesday night, cloudy, areas of rain, low near 38. Rain showers likely on Wednesday, high near 48. A meteorologist, Laura Lockwood from Marquette's Rocking Eagle. Right now, 42.
3: Marquette City Police Captain Jim Finkbinder reminds you there are times when you're not allowed to ride any kind of bikes on downtown and 3rd Street sidewalks.
4: Basically, you can kind of follow the same type of hours that like the parking is in the downtown area as a rule of thumb. Bikes should not be in the downtown area on the sidewalks. 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They belong on the road. That's where bikes should be more often than not.
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4: This Upper Michigan weather forecast is brought to you by the Falling Rock Cafe and Bookstore in Munising, one of the coolest craft coffee shops in Michigan. Open daily 8 to 4.
5: Unseasonably cool temperatures continue early in our forecast, but a warm-up is on the way as a thermal ridge builds into the area, bringing more of a seasonal temperature trend back to the region. We also have a couple of upper-level disturbances work their way through the area, keeping those clouds around, along with reducing a chance of seeing some rain. We'll have one system move through the area late Monday into Tuesday, and another system moving in late Thursday into Friday. Taking a closer look at our forecast, lingering clouds with areas of light rain early on will cool to a low near 31. Lots of sun on Monday, high of 46. Monday night, clear to partly cloudy, low near 36. On Tuesday, lots of clouds, areas of light rain developing, high of 50. Tuesday night, cloudy, areas of rain, low near

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